0: 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Bringing you the greatest hits of all times.
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mis amigos de East LA, Los Ángeles. Los Ángeles. Boyle Heights, Lincoln Heights, Sereno. Los amigos de Huntington Park, de Southgate. De Norwalk, Santa Fe Springs. To all of you. We send you all our

Even the nights are better. Yeah, since I found you, Air Supply, one of my favorite groups. Vamos a continuar aquí en Onda Grupera con el grupo Tomás de Rey.

once in a lifetime, and if we are lucky, it might happen twice. Someone very, very special will come into our life. And even though someday they might be gone, their memory will stay with us for a very, very, very long time.

I wish our dream would have come true of being together and spending many years together. But even though the time has gone, my dream still lives in my heart. Norma, thank you for waking up my heart to that first love that will always live forever in my heart, in my life.

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There were many times when I had you in front of me and I got lost in your eyes. I wanted to say so many things, but I couldn't say a word. And now, through the years, I wish I could go back to tell you how much I loved you.

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Thank you for the memories and for those beautiful brown eyes of yours.

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Thank you.

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0: One of the groups that I know you all remembered because they gave us so many hits. The Stylistics and one of the many beautiful love songs, You Are Everything.